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This colored squares, flashing light, pinning ball. 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

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This is Tricky. 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This is Tricky. This is Tricky. 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

loneliness I know. I lay my hand unto my soul. Is this what life has got to give? Is this the dream I had?

That's the deal. Is it true what I feel? Is it true what I feel? 'Cause I'm here, make it real. 'Cause I'm here, make it real.